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0: 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She was in the club, she had a gold tee on. 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

0: R. Kelly, Tear It Up off the album Black Panties, coming out in December, right here on the ATL's home for hip-hop and R&B.
1: Coming right back at you, baby. Part two. 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
1: 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It's a movement. It's a lifestyle. It's a vibe. Vibe Radio. Now, you're feeling the vibe.

0: back in the days when I was a teenager, brother, I had tons of brown sugar.
1: For real?
0: That's right. You act like you don't believe me. Oh, shoot, brother. You should have been around in those days. 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
1: Yeah.
0: That's right.
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Goodbye to the 80s.

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1: 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It's a movement. It's a lifestyle. It's a vibe. Vibe Radio. 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

0: 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We're the new kids on the block, and we're good. Think about it. Even the competition is listening. Yep, they're copying and pasting, you know. Now you're feeling the vibe.
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1: Hold up, R. Kelly. I am not one of your groupies. I know you didn't even try to play me like
0: that. Wait a minute. 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

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The Lord is my light and my salvation.

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Let us pray. Heavenly Father, in the stillness of this morning, we pause to acknowledge the gift of a new day. Thank you for the chance to begin again, to seek your guidance and to embrace the opportunities that lie ahead. We're reminded of your unwavering presence, assuring us that with each sunrise comes the promise of renewal and hope. We lift up those who are suffering, whether their pain is physical, mental, or emotional. Surround them with your love and comfort, easing their burdens and granting them strength. May they feel your healing touch in their lives, guiding them through the darkest moments and reminding them that they are never alone. Lord, we ask that you bless each person in need, filling their hearts with peace and their spirits with courage. Help them to see your light shining through their struggles, and let them find solace in the knowledge that you are the God who goes before them, carrying them through every trial. As we step into this day, may we be instruments of your compassion, spreading kindness and understanding to those we encounter. Let our actions reflect your love and grace. And may we always be mindful of the opportunity to uplift others. Thank you for this new beginning. In your mercy, may we find healing, strength, and the resolve to make things better for ourselves and those around us. In your holy name we pray. Amen. Amen.

This one right here, that's Jacqueline Carr. You're bigger. It is 11 minutes after 6 in the Eastern Caribbean. And I am here in your company. It's an overcast morning. It is a terrific Tuesday, nonetheless. You know how it goes down. If it's beautiful, say it's beautiful. It's a beautiful morning. It's cool. It's nice. You know, some people may not agree. But this is how... this is how it works. You understand? It's a beautiful Tuesday morning. All right. Thank you very much to those of you who are already in here with us. Miss Martha, good morning. Miss Martha says, amazing Tuesday morning to you, Mr. Pringles. Heavenly Father, thank you for the gift of this new day that you have given to Mr. Pringles. Guide his every thought, word, and action. Help him to be present today, to love well, and to trust you fully. Give him peace in uncertainty and strength for whatever he faces today. Bless and guide his day, Lord. To no matter what he goes through, you will always be there. I pray this in Jesus' name. Amen. Amen and amen. Well, I don't know. It's one of them. And that's a good point here. Marcia is saying, is it overcast or... Or is this Sahara dust? People, if you know you're not breathing properly, wear your mask. All right, do what you're supposed to do when you go out there. Thank you very much for saying that to me, Marcia, because I'm actually going to check. All right, yeah, I have a little thing to check that gadget. All right, I'm actually going to check to see what it is. So Miss Martha also says, thank you, Lord, for the gift of this new day. Thank you for allowing us to wake up to yet another beautiful day. We are grateful for the beauty of the sun and the other creations. So please be with us throughout the day and help us navigate whatever comes our way. Tuesday blessings to you, God, Father, one love. Peaceful Tuesday morning vibe, family. Blessed love, Captain Dell. Amazing Tuesday morning, Ray. Thanks. Thank you. And a wonderful morning to you, OJ. All right, good morning. And probably that's why I'm having this headache, because I walked in there and I guess I was all the way up in it. Anyway, Suzanne, good morning. She says, good morning. May you start your day with the confidence that God's grace is sufficient for you. As you face today's challenges, remember that his power is perfected in your moments of weakness. May his strength uplift you and his grace guide you through every step. Have a wonderful day. Good morning to you, Brother EJ. He says, good morning, my brother, and also the Vibe Radio family. A terrific Tuesday morning to all. As we begin this new day of June 9th, we come before you with a grateful heart. Thank you for the gift of life, for your mercy that is new every morning, and for your unfailing love that sustained us. We entrust this day into your hands and ask you to guide our thoughts, words, and actions according to your will. Father, we ask for your blessing upon our lives today. Help us to recognize and seize the opportunities you place before us. Grant us wisdom, favor, and success in every task we undertake. Father God, continue to heal our brothers and sisters in need today as we lift them up to you. Help them to fight through whatever difficult time in their lives and to make it through it free. Amen. Have a beautiful and blessed day ahead, Auntie Donna. Carla, good morning to you. She says, Lord, thank you for this new morning. Thank you for the gift of life and your continuous love for us. We pray for your protection and guidance, Lord. May you bless this day ahead. She says, may God continue to bless all, and may his mercy and grace always be at your heels. My bring, amen. I appreciate it. Good morning to you, Tamika and Princess Kyla. She says, grand rising to everyone. Enjoy your Tuesday. Addison, good morning to you. And she says, amen, amen. Blessed morning. My Jesse already in a service. Is that your early? Good morning, my Jesse. She says, amen, amen, and amen. A blessed and wonderful good morning to you, my prink. Shoma, good morning. She says, amen, amen, and amen. Good morning, Vibe family. Another beautiful day with opportunities. Grateful always. Even on the hardest days, take a deep breath and remember you are upheld by a power greater than yourself. Let faith guide your mind toward peace. Amen. It's not easy, oh, guys. Let's
less dust than the past 2 weeks. It's beautiful. All right. So Shema says in her neck of the woods, it's beautiful. Cap, good morning to you. He says amen, amen, and amen. A large shout out and good morning to Miles the Iceman and DJ High Tension. Good morning, Superman. Blessed Tuesday morning to you. Good morning to the Vibe Radio family. Love in the house. And good morning and love to Miss Martha. All right. Amen. Vivian says, good morning. Dear Lord, thank you for another beautiful day of life, grace, and opportunity. As we honor you today, bless our homes, our food, our work, the people we love. Fill our hearts with peace, our minds with hope, and our bodies with strength and good health. Remove every burden that steals our joy and replace it with your faith, favor, and fresh energy. A blessed day begins with gratitude and grows with God's presence. May this Tuesday bring health, happiness, and unexpected blessings. Amen, amen, and amen. Okay, Ray says, to everything there is a season and time, to every purpose under heaven. Grand and blessed Tuesday. Greetings, Vibe Radio family. Heavenly Father, thank you for the gift of another day and for your grace, mercy, and faithfulness. Sorry, guys. Lord, we continue to lift up Miss Martha, Godfather, and all members of the Vibe Radio family who are in need of healing. Stretch forth your healing hands upon them. Bring comfort, restoration, and renewed strength, and complete recovery according to your will. May your presence surround them with hope, courage, and peace. As we go through this Tuesday, may our hearts be filled with gratitude, our minds with clarity, and our lives with your favor and blessings. Wishing everyone a wonderful, blessed, productive, and peaceful Tuesday. May we continue to keep the Lord first and center in our lives. And remember to be a blessing to someone today and always. God bless. All right. At 18 minutes after 6 in the Eastern Caribbean, reaching out to those of you logged in the U.S., in Ottawa, in Canada. Good morning to you, Antigua, and Jess, and Akote. Antigua and Barbuda, good morning to you. Let me also reach out to those of you logged in. And Chozelle, good morning. There is so, good morning. Bovash, Sayo, good morning to you. And Princess Esther, a loud shout out to you. Let me also reach out to Mags and Dudubs. Good morning. Mommy Joyce, are you there? Are you good? Are you having a good morning? Have you been treated like a queen? Mommy Joyce, good morning to you. Mommy Charles, Mother Mora. Sheridan, good morning to you. Also reaching out to my brother Jude. Chowman, Frederica, good morning. Guys, let me ask a question, and I really want you to think hard about this. All right. If you have anybody traveling to New York by this weekend, I'm suspecting. I need somebody who's traveling to New York before Sunday. If you know of anybody that you can trust, all right, I really, really need your help. I need your help. So please, just reach out to me if you know anybody that you can trust and know it. I know Lord, my bypass on PS Bwapek, please, so I can hear Pushai. All right, I just want y'all to know that. Okay, great. If you do Wednesday, just an ID. That's all, Shema. I just need somebody to bring an ID card across. Somebody forgot an ID card, and I really, really need your help. All right. Great. Okay, Shema, I appreciate you. I'll try to get it to you today, but it's just an ID card. As long as the person is getting to New York, perfect. So, yeah. So I got you. Thank you very much. Okay, I want to say joyful, joyful. Okay. Yeah, I want to say thank you very much. So, so if you're going to New York, I really need this urgently. So I'll get to you today at some point. Okay, what time? And
Okay. Okay. We'll arrange after. We will arrange right after I do my prayers and stuff, so that I can get it. All right. Thank you so very much. You know, you're taking care of one of our daughters, and you don't even know that. All right. Okay. At 21 minutes after six, I was saying, yes, as a matter of fact, I'm going to send you a number there, Shema. Hold on, eh? Children, y'all realize I'm taking care of one of our children, okay, Vibe Radio? One of our children on the platform. This one of our children I check in on there. This morning, nobody can tell me anything. I would do it for any of our children. Now, Shema, I just sent you a number. If you call it, you will be pleasantly surprised. Okay, as a matter of fact, you can call it now. All right, my girl, go on. You can call it now. You'll be pleasantly surprised. You'll come back and tell me, oh, okay. All right. Yes, anyway, I feel a lot better, guys. Thank you very much. Thank you, God. We got this. All right, also reaching out to Frederica and Claudine and Marcia. Good morning. Large shout out to Angela, Im, and Grandma. Godfather, good morning to you. Appreciate you, brother. Auntie Soso, good morning. Shema Flavius, good morning. Reaching out to Madrina and Lily, Lady Pressy, also reaching out to Dragwell. Auntie Cathy, OJ, good morning to you. Good morning to you. It's not even a stranger, trust me. Reaching out to Vanessa and Noah, good morning. Carleen, good morning. Also reaching out to Randy, Chesley, and Chloe. It was nice speaking to you yesterday, Randy. Reaching out to my girl, Donna B. Good morning to you. Also reaching out to Julina, Jerome, Shanna. I should not even shout out Shanna this morning. Yesterday, waving Shanna, and she looking like she blind. You know, I should not even shout out this morning, but sending love your way. You and Vanel. Vanel. Good morning to you guys. Nuskechi, Lydia, Lisa, Sister Gwendo, Sandra. All right, my brother Greg, good morning to you. Also reaching out to Cleo, Glyn, Coconuts, good morning. Lucretia, Auntie Sophia, Mommy, Steffi, good morning to you. You there? I wrong for that, I right. All right, guys, it is 24 minutes after 6. Don't worry, I'll come back and give you the rest of the hot power. According to y'all, the hot power. All right, this one from Tasha Cobbs.

0: As Elevation Worship, Chris Brown. Trusting God. Never once will be yet, as a promise. It's the 9th day of June, 2026. I trust in God. Yeah. I'd like to reach out to Auntie Lawn celebrating her birthday today. Chances are she may not hear because she's in church, but I just want to put it out there. Auntie Lawn, my sister-in-law, love you, Auntie Lawn. Happy birthday to you. Wishing you a happy, happy birthday today. You're the big 20 plus 40. You just joined the crew. You're 20 plus 30, Auntie Lawn. All right. So happy birthday to you. Wishing you all that is amazing. God's richest blessings. May God continue putting his hand upon you and blessing you and keep you as the most beautiful 20 plus 30. I'm sure everybody wants to send you their greetings, but when they reach out, they let me know. Right now, I'm sending you greetings from me. All right. Greetings coming out from me. Your favorite, that's all. All right. And I'm going to say that again later. I'm probably going to say it on the live and all that kind of thing. Anybody on greetings, they will have to send message to me. But for now, there, my girl, it is greetings from me. Let me tell you guys, before I leave you for a little while, I want to have the confidence of Donald Trump. I swear. Good morning, Auntie Zozo. Auntie Zozo says, happy Tuesday. Good morning, dear. Have a nice day. I don't know if you all saw Donald Trump go towards the New York Knicks game, a basketball game, and he stood up, the cameras on him, and he was on the big screen, and the crowd, the entire crowd, started booing, booing Donald Trump, and when Donald Trump was interviewed after, they asked him, you know, what do you think of the crowd? How was it? How was the game? He said it was amazing. It was nothing short of amazing. I heard the chairs, especially when they had me up on the big screen. It was safe. It's almost like it was beautiful. You know, that was great. And the people were cheering and clapping. And so he's totally oblivious to the fact that he was being booed. It is mine. All noise is just cheering. All the man hearing is noise. And it is what he wants there. And now, let me tell you something. There's the positive in this. There's the positive in this. No matter what you're going through, no matter what's out there, I'm not laughing. And that's a fact. That's a fact. No matter what is going on out there, let me tell you, if your God tells you it will be okay, shut the noise out. Shut the noise out. Those people that crying about who that person. No, bro, you say it's a bad man thing. It's not. Because people, that person hate me, and that person this, and that person that. Look at all of them as market, your marketing crew. They go and they speak ill. They speak in negative words. They're putting out negativity about you. They're talking about you. All right. This is beautiful. This is a beautiful way to live, you know, as long as you are in God saying, do this and everything will be all right. Let them talk. Let them clap and make noise. All you can hear is cheering. You see, my boy say, always have you in the news. I'm telling you, let them know that God is saying, go. So you sadly never die like you play. It's all right, as long as God is cheering, that's all you're hearing, all right. So by his busa, that was non-existent in the man life. The man said it was great. I mean, I heard them, and they were all cheering, and it was great when they were. You mean when they put me up on the TV? It was great. Greg says, bless his bro. That's exactly the point. It's not about the problem, but how you react to it, and that is it. As far as Donald Trump sees it, the world has the problem, not him. All right, you can do what you all want. You can make all the noise you all want. Boo, boo, wow, Donald Trump, boo, you all cry, you all screaming and cheering for POTUS, the President of the United States of America. That's what he heard. All right, and for me, I don't, whatever he's doing otherwise, I'm fine with that. What I'm happy about is I want the confidence of Donald Trump, and I'm taking it. All right, so do what you all want. Yeah, does I all realize I say it in English and Creole? Do what you all want. All right, not me all looking on. Anyway, it is now 20 minutes moving up to 7. Let me leave you in the capable hands of the man Elijah Williams alongside Michael Midget Pierre. They're going to be taking you through from 7 with the Vibes Sports News, followed by the banter. All right, a little later on, I'm going to be back, if God says so, from 8 a.m. and get you set for 8:30 for the Breakfast Fet. It's going down this, we have a nice little lineup this morning, Calypso and Soca. All right, that's going to be falling in line. It's going to come down. It's going to come down nice this morning. So look out for Breakfast Fet that kicks off from 8:30. And I thank you guys for always being there, you know, some of you in the background making your noises and following the videos and sharing the videos. Thank you very much. We appreciate you, all right? And 19 minutes moving up to 7. Taking this one from Vashawn Michelle, and I'm going to speak to you guys a little later on. I can see the goodness.
1: See the goodness.
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1: 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It's a movement. It's a lifestyle. It's a vibe. Vibe Radio. Now, you're feeling the vibe.

0: morning to you guys out there in Radio Land, especially you sports fans. It's now 7 a.m. in St. Lucia and the rest of the Eastern Caribbean. And it's now time for the Vibe Sports News for today, Tuesday. It's the 9th day of June, 2026. The Vibe Sports News brought to you with the compliments of MNC Drugstore, Najico Insurances Limited, and First National Bank. 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

0: Welcome back. Solution Sprint superstar Julian Alfred headlines the women's 100 meters at the Oslo Diamond League, competing as the reigning Olympic and Diamond League champion. As one of the biggest stars in athletics, she anchors a highly competitive field at the prestigious Bislett Games in the Norwegian capital. Alfred, the Paris 2024 women's 100 meter champion, returns to Oslo, where she got her Diamond League season off to a perfect start last year by winning the sprint event. Alfred consistently lines up against a world-class roster in the Diamond League. The women's 100 meter event at the Oslo Diamond League Bislett Games takes place during the annual Scandinavian Summer Circuit on Wednesday, 10th June. The start list features top global sprinters, including Olympic champion Alfred, British stars Dina Asher-Smith and Darren Nita, and Ivorian veteran Marie-José Etalu-Smith. The race is scheduled to be run at 2:12 p.m. Eastern Time.
1: Meanwhile, Olympic champions Carsten Warholm, led still to Pilbogo, and Aussie teenager Gout Gout are among stars competing in the sixth stop of the series in the Norwegian capital. Home favorite Warholm will once again be one of the biggest stars to watch as the Norwegian Olympic champion lines up in the 400-meter hurdles. He has not had the start he wanted this season, losing twice to Brazilian Alisson Dos Santos. Dos Santos won their 300-meter hurdles showdown in Shanghai and their 400-meter hurdle race in Xiamen. World record holder Warholm will be seeking revenge in front of his home fans at the Bislett Stadium. One of the most talked about rising talents, Gout Gout, makes his senior Diamond League debut in the men's 200 meters, where he will face the reigning Olympic half-lap champion, Botswana's Letsel Tebogo. The Australian sprint sensation steps up after a series of record-breaking performances, including his recent 200 meters world under 20 record of 19.67 seconds. Kenya's Emmanuel Yanyoni will be looking to return to form in the 800 meters after he finished second in Rabat in a race that includes U.S. prodigy Cooper Luxkenhorst. The 17-year-old Texan, who stunned the world with gold at the 2026 World Indoors, made his Diamond League debut at the last meeting in Stockholm. At least 7 Olympic champions and up to 12 world gold medalists will compete at the meeting, which could come soon after an exhilarating round of action across the border in Stockholm, Sweden.
0: The Women's Caribbean Premier League, the WCPL, is set for a major transformation in 2026, with organizers unveiling a refreshed competition format, a new identity, and the addition of Jamaica Empress to the tournament lineup. All 8 matches will be played at Kensington Oval in Barbados from September 5th to the 17th, with 4 teams battling for regional supremacy. They are the Barbados Tridents, Guyana Amazon Warriors, Jamaica Empress, and Trinbago Knight Riders. Guyana Amazon Warriors will begin their campaign on September 6th against the newly formed Jamaica Empress before facing Trinbago Knight Riders on September 12th and Barbados Tridents on September 13th. The revamped WCPL aims to place Caribbean women at the forefront of the sport through its new She's In campaign, while match days will feature community activities, cricket clinics, wellness initiatives, and opportunities for female entrepreneurs across the region. The playoff is scheduled for September 16th, with the final set for September 17th. At the heart of the new WCPL is a commitment to putting Caribbean women center stage, inspiring the next generation of female athletes by showing them that there is a place waiting for them at the highest level of sport. The tournament's refreshed identity is built around the 3 core values: empowerment, the will to win, and close community. These themes are captured in the league's new creative platform, She's In, which will be promoted through a dedicated advertising campaign across female-focused social media channels throughout the region.
1: The race to the knockout stage is heating up in the Barbano Football League, John Paul Estevan Community Football Tournament, and every match is becoming more important than the last, with only the top two teams from each group advancing. Clubs are leaving everything on the field as they battle for a place in the next round. In Group 1, Borderline Rebels FC currently lead the standard, but Garon FC remain close behind, while Devara FC and Babano Under 20 Babano Football League team still have an opportunity to make a late push for qualification. Every goal, every point, and every result could prove decisive in determining who advances. Over in Group 2, New Generation FC sits at the top of the table after an impressive start to the competition. Police continue to apply pressure while Hilltop Armors FC remain in contention and are eager to climb into the qualification spots. With several matches still to be played, the battle for the top two positions is far from over. Added to the excitement is the attractive prize fund on offer. Teams are not only competing for community pride and bragging rights, but also for a share of the prize money and individual awards that recognize outstanding performances throughout the tournament. The champions will receive $5,000 plus a trophy, second place $2,500 plus a trophy, third $1,250 plus a trophy, and fourth $700. The individual awards include MVP of the final, Golden Boots Award, and the Most Outstanding Goalkeeper. Football fans are encouraged to come out and support their communities as the competition continues at the home of football, the Forestall playing field. The intensity is rising, the stakes are getting higher, and the journey to championship glory is well underway.
0: Meanwhile, in the 10th annual Karen Bobra Swim Meet that went on this past weekend, June 6th and 7th, at the Rodney Heights Aquatic Center, the results are in. 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Sharks Swim Club, St. Lucia, 966.5 points. 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A special salute to RR Aquatic Swim Club, Rodney Heights Aquatic Club, and Southern Flying Fish for their performances and contributions to a highly competitive meet. Congratulations goes out to all swimmers for their determination and sportsmanship, and sincere thanks to the coaches, officials, volunteers, parents, and supporters who helped to make the 10th annual Karen Bobra Swim Meet another successful and exciting event, so says the organizer.
1: We return to athletics. Five-time Olympic champion Elaine Thompson-Herer has confirmed she will compete at the Glasgow 2026 Commonwealth Games to defend her 100 meters and 200 meters titles, following an Achilles tendon tear that sidelined her last season. The Jamaican Prince Star is using 2026 as a rebuilding year and stepping stone to get back into championship form. The Glasgow 2026 track and field event are scheduled to take place from July 27 to August 1st. Thompson-Herer recently made a successful return to the track at the World Athletics Relay in Botswana, anchoring Jamaica to a 4x100 meters victory, proving she is back in action. At the 2022 Commonwealth Games in Birmingham, Elaine Thompson-Herer achieved the incredible sprint double.
0: You can join the Junior Chamber International as JCI St. Lucia for Laces. It's a walk for mental health awareness, a community initiative aimed at promoting mental health awareness, encouraging open conversations, and fostering support for mental wellness throughout St. Lucia. The event will be staged on Sunday, 28th June from 7 a.m. under the theme Lace Up for Mental Health. Participants will walk from the VG playing field to the Shock Beach while showing solidarity with individuals affected by mental health challenges and helping to reduce stigma surrounding mental wellness. The event will feature a soca-sized session, music and entertainment, refreshments, dodgeball and volleyball competitions, creative activities, prizes, and opportunities for community engagement. Participants are encouraged to take part in the Laces Creative Challenge by creatively wearing green laces to raise awareness and spark conversations about mental health. Registration is $30 for standard adult entry and $20 for per person for the adult group of 20 or more. Children is $15 and $10 for children's groups. There is also VIP adult registration of $50 per adult and $25 for children. A portion of the proceeds will be donated to the National Mental Wellness Center in support of local mental health awareness and wellness initiatives.
1: The West Indies women lost their T20 World Cup warm-up match to India by 26 runs yesterday. India posted a strong total of 179 for 8, and in response, the West Indies were restricted to 153 for 8 in their allotted 20 overs. India were led in the batting department by Bharti Fulmali with an unbeaten 56 of 40 balls, supported by Smriti Mandana, 39, and Yastika Bhatia, 36. With the ball, Siranka Patil took 4 wickets for 39 runs and Radha Yadav claimed 3 wickets for 25 runs. Deandra Dottin top scored for the Caribbean side with a resilient 49 of 44 balls. Shovin Campbell retired out on 25, while Janila Glasgow and Shaunil Hector made 19 each. The pick of the West Indies bowlers was Afi Fletcher, 4 for 43. The side was led by Shinil Henry in the absence of Haley Matthews.
0: Meanwhile, the third one-day international between the West Indies and Sri Lanka went the same way as the second and was washed out yesterday, Monday, without a ball being bowled. Umpires made the decision just after 6 p.m. local time to call off the match because the outfield couldn't be made ready for play even if the rain abated. Sri Lanka won the first match of the series by 41 runs for its first ODI win in the Caribbean in 13 years. The two subsequent washouts have given Sri Lanka a 1-0 series victory. "We're very happy to win the series," Sri Lanka captain Kusal Mendes said. "We did really well in that one game in all three departments. There's another lot of matches ahead of next year's World Cup, and I'm happy with my first series victory as captain." The series win was also the first for Sri Lanka's new coach, former South Africa star Gary Kirsten. "You can't control Mother Nature," West Indies captain Shea Hope said. "Credit must be given to the Sri Lankan team for the way they played in the first game." The series continues with three T20 internationals, the first of which will be played at Kingston on Thursday.
1: And now for the NBA Finals. Victor Wembanyama scored 32 points as the San Antonio Spurs cut the New York Knicks lead in the NBA Finals to 2-1 with 115-111 win at Madison Square Garden last evening. Wembanyama, whose errors cost the Spurs in Game 2, added 8 rebounds and 6 assists. He was supported by 23 points from Stephon Castle and 13 off the bench from Dylan Harper, as the Spurs avoided going 3-0 down, a deficit from which no team has recovered in the finals. Defeat ended a 13-game winning streak for the Knicks, too short of the Golden State Warriors' 2017 record as they chased their first championship since 1973. Only 5 of the 47 teams who have led 2-0 have failed to win the finals. "We have done what we are supposed to do, but the job is absolutely not done," said Wembanyama. "We are not even halfway. The hardest part is here to come." The Spurs trailed 64-57 at halftime, but went ahead with a 45-point third quarter. A three-pointer from Castle with minute, 53 seconds. Left extended the lead to 111-204. And unlike in game one, when they came unstuck against a late surge from the Knicks, the Spurs held firm. Although OG Anthony hit a late three-pointer to cut the Spurs' lead to 2 points, Castle scored two free throws in the final 10 seconds. Anunoby finished with 28 points and Jalen Brunson 32 for the Knicks. The best of seven series continues at the same venue on Wednesday before the team returned to San Antonio for Game 5 on Saturday.
0: FIFA will distribute $355 million to compensate clubs that have released players to play at the World Cup. For the first time, $100 million has been reserved for clubs that release players for FIFA World Cup 2026 qualifiers. The agreement made between FIFA and European Football Clubs, or EFC, is a 70% increase compared to the 2022 World Cup. The $100 million will cover 905 qualifying matches, with FIFA saying the anticipated benefit stands at about $2,360 per player per match. That leaves $250 million to be distributed to clubs whose players play at the final tournament and will be calculated on a per-player, per-day basis, taking into account both squad inclusion and the duration of each player's involvement. The minimum expected payment is about $5,000 per player per day. The remaining $5 million of that $355 million will be used to cover administrative costs related to the implementation of the program. And FIFA should be looking to give us some of that administrative cost as we've just brought to you the Vibe Sports News for this morning. Of course, brought to you with the compliments of First National Bank, Natico Insurances Limited, and MNC Drugstore. 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NBA Finals is heating up. I didn't hear from Winsbert after the game last night. Hopefully, I'll hear from him during the banter, because the banter is up next, guys.
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5: 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Soufriere Mini Stadium is the place to be. Then on Sunday, June 14th, the action moves to the north for semifinals number 2 at the Francis Baba Lastic Mini Stadium in Groseillers. Football giants LeClaire takes on Groseillers. Winner takes all. The action kicks off from 6 p.m. as we relive the good old days. LeClaire veterans will play Groseillers veterans as we welcome the future legends of St. Lucian football. Semifinals weekend, Saturday, June 13th at the Soufriere Mini Stadium, and Sunday, June 14th, the Francis Baba Lastic Mini Stadium in Groseillers comes alive. The Blackheart SL FAU 20 Knockout Football Tournament semifinals, where

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0: 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The number is 725-2455. Of course, if you're outside of St. Lucia, 758 is the area code. 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And of course, don't keep the news to yourself. 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If you need to network your home or office, they are your guys. If you need to purchase a piece of equipment, a laptop maybe, you know, something of the sort of mouse, they're your guys too. Or if you just want to get something nice and techy, it's interesting, they are your guys too. You have to go there. You have to go there. There may be some gadgets there that you didn't even know existed. I can tell you, right?
1: And there are lots of goodies there also.
0: 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The Blackheart SLFA Under 20 Knockout Football Competition semifinals loading, right? Loading, yeah? All right, we now know the semifinalists after the weekend's action. We know that on a Saturday, the lads from Sufre will be attempting to defend their home turf once again when they square off against VA4 South. But guess what? The veteran teams of VA4 South and Sufre are also going to match up on those days as well. So you get a double-double. Right? The veterans game comes first. And the under-20 fixture is second. All right, of course, the veterans looking to pass the torch over to the under 20s. It's been a fantastic competition thus far. In addition to that, there's some live entertainment. Nice will be on feature. Nice. Nice, y'all know him, all right? he's gonna be on the feature, all right, at the game as well. I don't know. Is the ticket still $15? Sheikh Shannon, any one of you guys can just touch base and let me know if the ticket price is different. I would assume it's probably a $20 ticket for the semifinals and finals. I don't know. That's just me assuming, all right? So. Let me know if the ticket prices remain the same or if we're going to see a difference. All right, on Sunday, the action goes to the Francis Babalastic Grounds, where we will see Leclerc taking on Grosjean. And once again, the veteran teams of Leclerc and Grosjean, they're going to feature in the first matchup of the evening, all right? Saturday, it's down at the Soufre Mini Stadium, where VA4 South takes on Soufre. And Sunday, it's up at the Francis Babalastic Grounds, where Leclerc takes on Grosjean. So, action loading up in the Blackheart Under 20, well, the Blackheart SLFA Under 20 knockout football competition. And let me tell you, if... what happened down at the Soufre Mini Stadium over the weekend was an indicator of what's to come. Briscoe, all right, because it's going to be fantastic. It's going to be fanatic, all right. Action in the Blackheart SLFA Under 20 knockout football competition, yeah? If it's your birthday today, let me just say a very happy birthday to you. I do hope that you have a very wonderful and a blessed day today. Couple people I know celebrating today. Let me start off here and let me say good morning. Birthday greetings going out to Mr. Levi Chin. All right. I think one of St. Lucia's better known DJs for years now. All right. And I affectionately call him Levity Chinity. Hey, Levi, morning to you, my brother. And birthday shout out going out to you. I hope you have an absolutely smashing day today, all right? And if you're talking culture, right? If you're talking stage productions, right? If you're talking playwriting, you're talking about this lady here. She's the founder of Youth Spark. Her name is Kentilia Louis. She's also my cousin. First cousin, eh? Hey, Kenti, good morning to you and birthday greetings to you. You guys don't know, but she's responsible for producing, you know, quite a bit of, you know, young, talented people around the place. Right? Kida Soni, for example, is part of Youth Spark for several years, you know, from his days at Leon Hess. So she's quietly in the background molding and shaping a lot of talent that have become household names around the place, right? And she's still doing so. So Kenti, morning to you and birthday greetings going out to you. I think she's the curriculum officer up at Kandu as well. And so birthday greetings going out to you. I hope you have an absolutely smashing day today. Anybody else who's celebrating, happy birthday to you. I hope you have a fantastic day today. Michael Mijit-Pierre, Ula.
1: Yes, Eli. Good morning once again. I want to shout out to your cousin, a former colleague of mine at Kabudu, Kentilia Louis. We celebrated today. I want to wish you all the best. Well, you gave everything about her, what she's involved in. And I want to say happy birthday to someone who is almost in a similar vein, but similar but not the same. Trevor Sylvanus King were involved in Carnival.
0: Okay.
1: Happy birthday to you, young man. And last but not least, Dr. Charles Isaac, who is celebrating today. Happy birthday to you and every and each one of you. You're out there who are celebrating. Have a wonderful and productive day.
0: All right, thanks for that, Midget. Jumping onto the platform, somebody says, It was absolutely wonderful seeing Julian Alfred win. That's an apropos place to start off, because she's in the mix again tomorrow, Midget, this time in the 100 meters. And I think we're expecting another win, yeah?
1: Yes, Eli, on the surface, with the competition, based on what we have seen unfolded thus far in the various events, Dina Asher-Smith and Darren Nita from both England have not run under 11 thus far this season. Ivory and veteran Marie Ozé Talou-Smith, we have not seen her this season yet, but we always know, based on past performances, she's quite capable of showing up on any given day. So on the surface, it should be a comfortable win for June and Alfred. When I look at the top 500-meter runners in the world today in terms of time, Deja Hodge of the BVI has the fastest time this year, 10.77 seconds, followed by Chimis Walker with 10.88. In third is Elaine Thomas Thompson Herrera, who ran earlier this year in 10.92. And in fourth position, joint is Sergis and Junior Alfred Junior Alfred is in fifth position with a time of 10.93 seconds, which is in Texas in April. So it's an opportunity for her to improve on that time and stamp her authority on the 100 meters in this event tomorrow.
0: Yeah, that time she said back in April, that was, I guess, towards... that was that her first 100-meter event outdoor for the season, Midget?
1: Who is that?
0: Julian, I said that time she said back in April, was that her first outdoor...
1: Yeah, she set the 100, and she had the 100 and 200 meters in Texas, I think it was the 16th and the 17th of April, where she laid down the fastest time for the 200 meters. We have seen her subsequently in the 200 meters, but this is the first time we'll be seeing her in the 100 meters since April.
0: No, that's what I was asking. If the 100 meter run in April was her first 100 meter event
1: for
0: the season. Yeah. Right. Okay.
1: Yeah.
0: Now, I'm asking that just for context, you know, because obviously people look at the time and say, okay, she has the fifth fastest time, but that was her first race. It's the same way Jefferson Wooden, after Juju beat her in the 200, was making sure people knew that was just my first race for the season, you know, so I'm going to get better. Right, so I just wanted to get that context in, right? So Juju is on tomorrow, just a little bit after 2 p.m. is the time. So guys, make sure you lock down that time there, right? Shakes is on the platform. He says, good morning, my Banter family. Greetings. Yes, tickets advance $15 at the gate. $20 that applies to the semis and the final. He says, I'm tired, Eli, but getting to the end, this event is very tense but lovely. Let me tell you, you guys should have seen the atmosphere down in Sufa. As a matter of fact, the games are streamed, so you can go and see it yourself. All right.

0: fixture between Canaries and Sufre in Sufre that finished 4 goals apiece. That was a goal fest, right? But the atmosphere was very similar to what I saw on Sunday, right? Where half of the stands is Canaries people, half of the stands is Sufre people. But Sufre got the upper hand. At the end of it, it was Sufre alone making noise. In the semi-pro game, both teams were making noise at the end because the game draw. In this instance, Canaries unfortunately had to go home. They went home, you know, saw in the behind after that game. I can tell you that because first half belonged to them and second half Sufre just romped through. If that's an indicator, and I expect the VFOR South Massive to travel in droves on Saturday. So if that's an indicator of what's to come, my goodness, we're going to have a showdown at the OK Corral in Sufre. And I want to make an appeal to those in the north, because we always complain and say, oh, y'all bringing all the games down to Sufre, Viewfort. Well, the reason why that happens is because the people in Sufre and Viewfort and Denry, etc., in the valley, they come out. All right? So you guys need to come out and show up. All right? Grosley will be in action on Sunday. All right? So Grosley and Leclerc, I must say, there were plenty Grosley and Leclerc fans down in Sufre over the weekend. So I expect to see that maybe times 10. Since the game is going to be in the north, all right? So, come out and demonstrate why more games need to be scheduled in the north of the island. I mean, Francis Babalastic Ground is fantastic. A nice little venue that can, you know, accommodate the sporting activity. But you guys really need to show slate, all right? So come out and enjoy the football. Midget, do you want to add anything to that before we move on?
1: No, Eli, I'll just leave it there because I'm preparing something for tomorrow, but one could expect lots of action with these mouth-watering semifinals.
0: All right, somebody says, yes, Eli, the atmosphere was greater than great. You see that? I tell you, that's somebody that was right there in the melee. Right, he was in the melee. Morning, my brother. Morning. I wanted to touch on something very quickly before we jump on to a little discussion on the NBA. I know you guys probably have your own opinions about the NBA and what's happening. I just found it a little comedic. I know that's how cricket is, but I just found it a little comedic that you have a 3-match ODI series. Only one game gets played. And somebody says, well, I've won the series. And Sri Lanka is so happy. Mendes is so happy to have won the series as captain. He's the new captain. And the coach, you know, a new coach, he's happy to have won the series. A series is more than one game, by definition. You won a game. I know that's how cricket is, guys. It just sounds, for me, it sounds a little bit ridiculous that you have 3-game schedule, one alone plays, but this person has won the series, right? And the same would have applied if it was a 5-match series as well. If 4 of the 5 games got rained out and one team played one game, right? 20% of the games. In this scenario, 33% of the games got played, right? But if it was a best-of-5 series, 1 out of the 5 would be 20%, but you won the series. One game, but you won the series. I know, to me, cricket need to look at that.
1: Honestly, I don't see anything wrong with that, and I'll tell you why. And I expect the Sri Lankans to be very elated and jubilant. If you follow what has happened with Sri Lankan cricket in the past month or so, when especially with a lot of turmoil, etc., with the ICC and internal frustration and turmoil. You have coaches being changed, captains being changed, and new players coming in. So I could expect that kind of reaction from both the captain and the coach in that regard, and irrespective whether it's one game you won, but you won one game out of the 3-match series, and it's an advantage in terms of numerical advantage.

0: a series. Right? So the reality is they played one game. That's my bone of contention there, you know. Everything you said there, I am agreeing with you. But one game is not a series. I find that comical that you've played one game and said you've won a series. One game is not a series by definition, you know. So you won a game, right? So
1: The St. Lucia Basketball KFC League,
0: the
1: they're
0: man switch
1: playing
0: gears on me there
1: best of
0: again.
1: three for semifinals. Let's say it was only one match that happened to finish in that three match series. Let's say the two of them, because of something happening and they could not have been completed. You won that, and you move on to the final.
0: That's what will happen. The games will be rescheduled. That's what will happen. If the game does not finish, it'll be rescheduled. If a team forfeits, that means another team won. So you actually have a winner, right? If the game is not played, they're not just going to move on. They're going to reschedule the game, right?
1: So
0: And
1: I'm
0: that
1: not saying
0: is
1: that the game has not played. Let's say if
0: okay,
1: in
0: let me give
1: the
0: you an example. Let me give you an
1: during
0: example.
1: no,
0: Let me give you an
1: what I'm saying
0: example.
1: is that during the game,
0: Let me give you an
1: something happens
0: example. Let me give you an
1: forfeiting
0: example.
1: because of.
0: Let me give you an example. There have been games played at the Bosseju indoor facility where the power went off. Right? The game had to be finished. You're not just staying there and just say, right? And even in the event, because I think in the last how many minutes, if a team leading by X amount of points, right, you actually have a winner. In this cricket series, quote unquote, there was no winner in two of the games. So you can the example you've given me there just strengthens my point, right? How can you have won a series when you only won one game? That does not compute, right? All the examples you give me in basketball and whatever it is, the game will finish or there will be a winner. They will determine a winner. If in cricket the game started and it could not finish because of rain or whatever it is, there's a way to determine the winner, the Duckworth-Lewis Stern method. So you would actually have a winner. Them games never played, Papa. Never played. Right? And then they just move on and say you've won the series. That does not compute. That's the point I'm drawing at there. Right? If it's
1: So, but then
0: a scenario where.
1: once the toss has been taken, it means that the game is underway.
0: So
1: So
0: who
1: if it
0: won?
1: is,
0: Who won?
1: so if it nobody, so if it's rained out
0: Okay. All right.
1: at the end of the series, Sri Lanka has a one-nil advantage. So they're right to say that they won the series.
0: And that don't make no sense, right? They won a game, right? They won a game, and that is the unfortunate thing about cricket, where there's not room, there's no room to reschedule games more often than not. That is not taken into account, right? In sports, right, you win through competing. If you don't compete, you tell me you win, how you win, but you have not competed. Sports is about competition. The game will never play. Okay? That's madness. Anyway, let's move on to the NBA, right?
1: The game played last night.
0: Yeah.
1: Yeah, it's
0: and
1: good.
0: yeah and and and I didn't hear from my good friend Winsbert. Well, let me tell you something about Winsbert. I'm basically getting pressure, right? Winsbert is a man that can't take losing, right? When you see his team winning, yeah, he talking endless, he talking endless. When you see his team take a chalk, apparently, right? Dama just want to be on the winning side. That's all we care about, right? Better supporting his team, right? Better Liverpool supporter. Number one is a Liverpool supporter. Rooks is a Liverpool supporter. If Liverpool lose, the fella's still on the platform, you know. If I say, nah, man, don't worry that, man, we're coming back. We're there. You know, number one is to support your team. Upaton wins better. Right? So all the time he talking, my Knicks, the Knicks. The first two games, the man messaging me, you know, late night, the Knicks, my Knicks. Right? Yesterday, the man called me before the game, my Knicks, my Knicks. The Knicks got nicked. And this is somebody check on Winsman, right? I heard from my partner, right? Visit your thoughts, because I'm looking at the game and I'm saying to myself, okay, I'm seeing it from two perspectives. One, I think the Knicks had won 13 games on the bounce, so at some point in time they do a loss, right? I think what the

0: the Warriors did in, was it 2016 or 2017? Or it's sort of an anomaly. I don't think you're going to see that happening too many times in an NBA playoffs where a team just runs through like that and just, you know, blitz everybody without losing a game, right? So there's that. But there's also, I'm looking at it and I'm saying, are we seeing a trend? Is it a scenario where San Antonio is coming to grips with what New York is throwing at them and adjusting accordingly? And if New York cannot make their adjustments, they're going to find themselves in problems, because New York won the first game comfortably enough. The second game, they won as well. But if Wemby had made that shot, which he's very capable of making, we're talking a different thing. It's one apiece, right? And then now we see the Spurs come out. And every single game, the Spurs coming out first. They in the lead and what have you. And then at some point in time, they falter. Is it that New York is coming to grips with what... San Antonio is coming to grips with what New York is seeing? And we've just seen a shift in the momentum in the series. I don't know what your take on that is.
1: My take on what you've just said, well, I agree with you to a certain extent. If Wembanyama doesn't come up, the team loses. And I have seen that in all three games thus far. When he really shows up to the party, the Spurs wins. So the pivotal thing there for me is Wembanyama.
0: Well, he played well in game two and they still lost. Right. I don't think you can rest it on just one, because I can say the same thing for the Knicks. If Karl Anthony Towns plays well, the Knicks will win. Because if you look at the data, he played well in the first two games and they won. Last night, he didn't play so well and they lost. Right. But I mean, overall, from a team perspective, I think what I've noticed in the series so far is the Spurs have been doing a good job against Brunson. People are looking at the total amount of points Brunson puts up, and they say, well, okay, Brunson had a good game, all right? But if you look at it, these guys make Brunson work really hard. In the first game, I think Brunson had 30 points or something like that from 31 shots, or was it 31 points from 30 shots, something like that. Last night, I think he had, 31 points from 25 shots. The Spurs are causing Brunson to take quite a few shots for him to score his points. And it's not like he's going to the line a whole lot. I think I saw Mike Brown complaining about that as well, saying how, you know, they only got 4 free throws in the second half of the game compared to 24 free throws for San Antonio. But I think that's because San Antonio is doing it differently. San Antonio is working screen and rolls. You're getting Wemby dive into the basket. Knicks not doing that. Brunson one-on-one. All right? And they kick it. And they didn't use Karl Anthony Towns too much last night. So,
1: Eli, I'm happy that you mentioned Brunson, because I watched part of the game and I saw an incident which went unnoticed by the referee, when Wembanyama actually shoved the guy to the floor. And in my opinion, that should have been a flagrant foul, and it was not called.
0: Yeah, well, the coach said as much. I think there was Brunson got bowled over, I think, was it by Castle as well? And I think they wanted more than a regular foul. I thought it was just a regular foul, because he just came and stood in the in Castle's way, and I mean, Castle is a little bigger than he is, so you know, the impact got him to the ground. But I mean, Mike Brown complaining about fouls, and that's not the first time we've heard that. I think in the Spurs OKC series, the Spurs coach was the one complaining about not getting fouls. You know, they're not getting fouls. And then OKC's coach started complaining that, you know, Shea not getting fouls. He's a star player. They're not respecting him as a star player. And we're hearing the same sort of tone in the finals. Again, maybe it's the NBA saying to the officials, let them play. You know, it's the money end of the season. You know, let the basketball speak for itself. I don't know. Somebody says the Trump effect derailed the Knicks. Q keep going, Spurs. So as Trump was at the Garden, that put the Knicks off. I think there's a lot of pressure on the Knicks as well. The Knicks, I mean, haven't won a championship in, what, 53 years or something like that? So I think there's a lot of pressure on them as well. Yeah, you win the first two games away from home. But
1: yes, there's a lot of pressure for them to really come up with that championship. And I hope that it doesn't take any adverse effect on them.
0: Yeah. I think this is their window to win a championship as well. I think the stars align for the Knicks matchups, you know. So I think that that's what it is. We are going to see a scenario where the New York Knicks will have to defend their home turf once again in the NBA finals. That's tomorrow, Wednesday. And we'll see how it goes. Somebody says, it just goes to show the refs will never get it all. Even in the NBA, with the benefit of video replays, they miss some calls or infractions. Hope the teams in the KFC National Basketball League take note. to be fair, Mike Brown did say they didn't play well enough. But at the same time, he just looked at, you know. But that's a huge disparity, though, Neil. 4 free throws to 24 free throws. Well, it might probably just speak to how the teams were playing as well, because San Antonio is very aggressive. The team that is more aggressive normally gets the whistle more, you know. So if Knicks are settling for a lot of jump shots, probably not going to get as many calls. But let's see how it goes. 5 minutes after 8, guys, we ought to get out of here. That's our program for this morning. You guys can join us tomorrow morning, 7 a.m., where we kick off once again with the Vibe Sports News, followed by the banter. The banter brought to you with the compliments of Let's Bet Sports. 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All right, you want to keep it locked to Vibe Radio. 8:30 is Real Talk. 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And guys, please, don't forget,
1: you have to enjoy the real McCoy. So if you don't have to, why?
0: You don't have the vibe. But where you get that from, boy?
1: My school days, my school days.
0: All right, guys. We out. All right?
1: You confused now with the real McCoy?
0: In the V's.
1: that's the real McCoy, you know.
2: 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Sue Freer Mini Stadium is the place to be. Then on Sunday, June 14th, the action moves to the north for semifinals number 2 at the Francis Baba Lastic Mini Stadium in Groseillers. 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Winner takes all. 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LeClaire veterans will play Groseillers veterans as we welcome the future legends of St. Lucian football. 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The Blackheart SL FAU 20 Knockout Football Tournament semifinals, where future

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mannequins, the mannequins, will be getting a makeover today. All right, so tomorrow, the queens coming in will not be able to outdo the mannequin. I promise you that. The queens coming in cannot outdo the mannequins because our mannequins, we have them on lock. Okay, that's what it is. Our mannequins will be getting a makeover. We'll be getting a makeover today. So tomorrow, fresh. You understand? Hey, let me reach out to my sponsors here in the morning time. Reaching out to Massey Stores Home. Good morning to you guys. A loud shout out to you. Y'all seen our mannequins. All right, don't you worry. Our mannequins will get Massey Stores Home. Harry New, somebody says Harry New loud and clear from South Florida. Good morning. Thank you very much, Nisa. All right, thank you very much for joining us. Yeah, so I was saying, Massey Stores Home, good morning to you. Lumna Distributors Limited, good morning. A loud shout out to you. We appreciate you. Turbo Charge Up, also Quick Vital Supplies and Tortilla Bring the Vibe. Also reaching out to Decor Finishing. Good morning to you guys. Thank you very much for taking care of the place. And let me give a loud shout out and a special shout out to Uncle Vail. That's all I say. All right, in connection with. That's all I'm saying. Also, the Computer Store. Good morning to you. Reaching out to Domino's Pizza, Petit Paradis Villa. Good morning to you. Don't forget you.

0: I'm in Thailand. Loud shout out to you. I want you to know, I gave you a full 5 minutes this morning to get in touch with me. And if you got in touch with me, you would have been getting everything. All right? Everything you wanted. Anything you wish for. But you had 5 minutes. You missed the 5 minute window, but you had to get me on the phone. And also the Travel and Leisure Center. Good morning to you guys. All right? It is on. It is here. It is Breakfast Fed, St. Lucia Carnival 2026, and it's Vibe Radio. Thank you very much for joining us. Now, listen and listen carefully. Just now, I just check in the other end of my broadcast there, boy. Let me tell you something. Anything or anything here. Right. So, let me tell you what's going on. First, let me jump into... Remember I told you guys that I was going to be doing some giveaways and all of that, and if you're in St. Lucia, first things first, I have Hello tickets to give away, and I also have Remedy tickets to give away. If you we're talking Remedy, show Remedy on the screen. Let me tell them what is going on with Remedy. Remedy is going down, Remedy 2026. That is happening on, just now I want to tell you all that. I want to get the proper information for you all. So that nothing, you know, take your pop-up show. You all know me. I have you all back. I want to say the right thing all the time. Okay? Remedy, Saturday, July 18th. That's Pigeon Island Beach. It's you can always check it out. Remedy, and we have tickets for you and your crew. It's a beach cool effect. All right? So we will be sending you and your crew to a beach cool effect. So get ready for Remedy and get ready for Hello Carnival. Big things are going. If you're going to go TikTok properly. You have to give us a piece of TikTok. Like, give us a tick there. Tick you, give us there. Like, I'm going to talk us. Anyway, we will see. If you're going to do it right. So, St. Lucia Carnival 2026, location, Pigeon Island. We got some things for you. It's coming up. Remedy. Now, this morning, guys, remember I said Murphy's Law. Full effect. We're supposed to have four guys on here with us this morning. Two of them somewhere disappeared. All right, I'm going to talk about that. I'm going to talk about that in a while. But let me bring on our first act this morning. It is 5 minutes to eight. Let me bring on our first act this morning. This guy is no stranger to Vibe Radio. He's no stranger. And he came on the scene, I think, for the first time last year. That's if you mash up my thing behind you there, you and I will be wrong. He came on the scene. You mad? As a matter of fact, Vida's not going to fight if you're not me. All right? He came onto the scene last year, and this guy brought a nice, fresh vibe to the scene, to the Calypso Arena, and we're welcoming him back home. You know, from here once, guys, as your home now. All right, we're welcoming you. Thank you very much for being here with us. Ladies and gentlemen, Ashi. Yeah. You good there, my brother? Good morning, and thank you very much for being in here with us, my brother. It's a pleasure having you back. I saw you do your thing last year. You were on the scene. All right, how was it for you first last year? Let's go back to last year. Let's do a little recap. What happened last year? Talk to me. Everything. Yeah.
1: Last year, it was just a pleasure being able to, you know, come on, dime. One thing, washi, ufapi.
0: Oh, is this that?
1: Yeah, you understand. So,
0: how's that? You join?
1: Oui, moi join. So, you know, from my first time only being well qualifying for the semis, and then my second time going into the finals, I was just very happy and grateful that I had people there with me, supporting me through and through. TOT gave me excellent support. And without them, I don't know where I would have been in that competition. So I'm just very happy and grateful for these small things. It helped me to grow so much as a performer, my singing abilities.
0: So this is your third year?
1: It's my third year.
0: Third year. First year, you didn't go past the prelims.
1: No.
0: Second year, you made it to semifinals.
1: Yes.
0: And this year...
1: Wait, second year I made it to finals.
0: Yes, that's what I'm saying.
1: My first year I made it to semis.
0: Semis, right. Yes, there you go. So semis and finals. So this year you place in somewhere.
1: I'm placing one.
0: You're placing somewhere. Placing. If they have 10, you place in somewhere.
1: I'm placing somewhere. Just that's like it. Mr. Personality, I'm coming back.
0: That's it.
1: I'm coming back, my brother. For sure. You know, even if I, you know,

0: place fifth or fourth, I'm coming back. Or you maybe I might place first.
1: You never know. As a matter of fact, so we safely say first year semis, second year finals,
0: right.
1: This year please.
0: Please, yeah, man.
1: If not king.
0: Right.
1: And so next year when we have in, God willing, when we have in the interview, right. We'll be saying, yeah.
0: Oui, definitely, yeah. Definitely.
1: You will be the heart of it all.
0: Palaguas Mundi, oui.
1: Let me tell you. Next thing, so what is it like this year? You're back on the scene. What's different this year? Do you feel more prepared? Do you feel more ready? I know you mentioned your crew, TOT. And let me just say that. It's a different discipline, Calypso.
0: Right.
1: All right, from Suka. In many ways. Many ways. From my experience, I'm telling you, even on Breakfast Fed, the Calypsonians, it's starting 8:30, they're there at 8 o'clock.
0: Yeah.
1: The Calypsonians. All right. They just have a different discipline. You all have a different discipline when it comes to that end of things.
0: Yeah, man.
1: All right. What's it like? As a Calypsonian, it's your third year. You're still a baby, by the way, in the Calypso.
0: I know that.
1: In the Calypso world, you're still a baby.
0: Yeah.
1: All right. What's it like for you? What's the discipline like? How hard is it being in there?
0: Well, with Calypso being a formal art form, you know, being just adjusting to the formalities and the rules, it's not easy. It's not easy, you know, going to the rehearsals, and depending on what the rehearsals are, if yourself is five, you know, you have to try to be there for like 4 o'clock, o'clock, because, you know, there'll be people there trying to rehearse before you so that they can go home. Calypso on a whole is just a beautiful art form. And it just helps you to be more, how would I say, just abide to certain rules that helps to reinforce your discipline as a performer, as a singer, as an actor, you know, throughout. So I find the rigors of it, It's nice. It's good. And it helps to build me as a person as well.
1: And we know you properly, Groom. We know you're professional. We know you're all
0: actually, definitely.
1: All of that, you know? Yeah. Question. Tell me now about your material for this year.
0: Okay.
1: All right. Tell me what's up with your material, your writer.
0: Right.
1: Talk to me about it.
0: I don't know. I'm not sure if my writer want me to disclose, you know.
1: Why everybody are you doing the writer this year? Mika came here. Mika have some beautiful tunes. Mika have some pipes on her.
0: Yes,
1: and
0: yes.
1: And Mika says, well, I don't think my writer want me to disclose who she is yet. So she give us a little who she is
0: yes,
1: yet. You have a two, a she, who she
0: Anna
1: is.
0: Anna is a man, you know.
1: Is that so
0: yeah,
1: who
0: for
1: he
0: sure.
1: is?
0: Yes,
1: you don't know yet.
0: But I'm not disclosing that information.
1: All right.
0: Yeah.
1: Not yet.
0: Not
1: but
0: yet.
1: We will find out eventually.
0: Of course we will find out, for sure.
1: Yeah, yeah. So tell me about your material. You have two songs.
0: Yes, I do.
1: Going into the Calypso as required. You know, the Calypsonians need two songs.
0: Right.
1: All right. So tell me about that. And you've been to the tents.
0: Yes, yes.
1: How have you been received? How will you deal with the Tempinez?
0: Tempinez don't trouble me, you know.
1: You serious?
0: I'm serious.
1: Just
0: Tempinez
1: like
0: don't trouble me, like... Yeah, for all my years, even as a like my first year,
1: they never give you any pikong, nothing.
0: No.
1: Well, bro, you will get baptized. You still a baby, baby.
0: Yeah.
1: If Tempinez I give you a little, you are ready yet.
0: But you know, last show, I actually give the Tempinez some eye contact, you know, and whatnot. I was having
1: to
0: fun on
1: see
0: this thing.
1: If they going to give
0: yeah,
1: you, a
0: you know what I'm saying?
1: They're ready for you.
0: Yeah, they probably ready for me.
1: They're not ready for you, but it's a good thing. Eh? The Tempinez, like we said to Mikani last time. Loving, all right. All that happen is they reel you in, they test you,
0: yeah.
1: They see how much you can take, and then they let you out.
0: Right.
1: You know, they say, okay, if you can stand the test, then we're going to send you out, and
0: right.
1: That's what it is. So, this is beautiful. Piece number one, talk to me about it.
0: So, piece number one is called The Hardest Job.
1: Mm-hmm.
0: Now, this one is like a very thoughtful calypso about the challenges of being a politician, the responsibilities that come with it, and the pressure that you always get from society being a politician. So it's not singling out any particular politician.
1: Right.
0: So this song can be global, it can be international. So all politicians who have been in that place of
1: right.
0: serving their country, their people, and being accustomed to the pressures that comes with serving people can relate to that song.
1: Okay, so you can I say you lifting up the politicians, you're giving them
0: encouragement. Of course, definitely.
1: I will hate just now.
0: And allowing the people to go into their shoes, and feel how they feel in that position. You understand?
1: That's why we are politicians. You just pray, you pay in your way.
0: I don't know. I don't know if I'm going to be a politician.
1: Whoever will put you, you take it.
0: Yeah.
1: Okay.
0: Yeah, you
1: and
0: understand?
1: And the other, please talk to me about that.
0: So the other one is not 1 black cent. Mm-hmm. So, I mean, it can be not 1 black cent, like a literal cent, mm-hmm. money, or it can be a smell.
1: Right.
0: You understand? So that song basically is like a witty calypso mm-hmm. about money and family pressures. And using humor to show how money can bring out people's true intentions.
1: Right. So it can be not 1 black cent as in
0: I
1: money.
0: Live in behind. Oh,
1: well. Or you're not smelling my money.
0: Oh, pass
1: for a day. Certain large.
0: Oui.
1: That's something you feel or smell.
0: Yeah.
1: So check yourself. All for right. Sure. So play on words. Ashe, let me tell you what I'm going to do. I'm going to send you out there on our big stage first.
0: Ashe.
1: All right.
0: It's in me, though. It's in me, so, you know.
1: Every time he gets me, like, you know, he doesn't say, like, yes, or thank you, or okay, you say,
0: Ashe.
1: Ashe. That's right. So we send him on the big stage.
0: Yeah.
1: You're going to perform first.
0: Of course.
1: All right, before we have a king in house. We have a king in house. You know?
0: I know. So,
1: yeah, you start in this stage with the king there.
0: For
1: so
0: sure.
1: So you just start and then we have the headliner.
0: Definitely. For sure, for sure.
1: So let me send him to the stage. Hey, people, you know how it goes down. We're getting ready to bring you our first performer for this morning. Breakfast Set. We're live. Let me see who's in here with us. Ali, good morning. Is it Aika B? Somebody say Ashe. David Popo, DP. DP, when you come in, DP, tell us when you come in. I should have put you on the lineup if Papa. You know, at least I know you'd have been there and you'd have been on time. Donna, good morning. All right, so ladies and gentlemen, let me take you to the stage. Here is Ashe.

Ah, sí. Hey, but you know, let me tell you, I see the king nodding. I see the king dancing. So, yeah. But I'm going to send you straight into your next song. Not one black cent. PS. All right, you ready? All right, start it.

0: Thank you.
1: Remind me. I mean, obviously, you didn't hit, you know, those notes, but you remind me of T.C. Brown. You've heard that. T.C. Brown came in with this beautiful style, you know, and it was frowned upon initially, in the initial stages. A lot of people were saying, boy, you bring in jazz to Calypso and all that kind of thing. That's what he got, all right? But he stayed the course, and I am a big fan of T.C. Brown. All right, T.C. Brown, I happen to look up to people like T.C. Brown and Invader and, you know, these people, they Pep and those guys, you know, those are my heroes. All right, somebody may be thinking, but a soca artist, no. I am, for me, Foundation, I believe in those guys. All right, you know, the Peps and the Wallies and the Foggies and the, you know, those guys are nothing short of amazing. And like I always tell people, my first performance was a Pele song. Tradition Well, that was my first performance. You know? Huh? Yeah, bring your mic up, eh? Because you don't have your mic. So that's what it was. My first performance was a Pele track. All right, Tradition Well.
2: I cannot imagine you singing a Mighty Pele tracker.
1: Imagine, I know. And I was pretty young. All right, and that's where I started. Yeah, you know, teacher Mena, thank you very much. That's my teacher. All right, she put me on. And that was it. And I looked to those. And if I am to move to Calypso, my next year was Michael Jackson. Yeah, right?
2: I tried to make that connection, yeah, but...
1: I know, right?
2: Mama, all right, you know, I was just, for sure.
1: You know, I like dancing and then would walk thing. And yeah, Michael Jackson would pop. And then there was Calypso. And you, I'm telling you, bro, you're nothing short of amazing. Your vocal ability, wow.
2: I give thanks, man. Wow. Thank you.
1: If you see, I could have done that. People don't have any problems. You're in trouble. Let me tell you, I would not walk into a place and say, good afternoon. You know, I have a nice voice, according to people. You know, when I have that nice thing going in. Yeah, when I return, good afternoon. You understand? But me, I'm in your place. When I walk into, let's say I walk into Wasco, good afternoon, look at me. I came to pay my bills. Can I get it free? Yeah. By go and I fair. You know? Things like that. But hey, congratulations in advance, my brother. This year, don't forget, replacing. All right, replacing. All right. Yeah, two beautiful pieces. All right, we're looking forward to seeing some people. Some people giving you some literal fire in the chat. They're loving it. Somebody said, that's actually a big up TOT. All right, yeah. Lot shout out to you. We even have people from Canada. Fabian, good morning. Those guys are on and they're loving it. We appreciate you, my brother. All right, and we're looking forward to seeing you again before the season done. On time. That's it, my boy. That's all I did. Thank you very much. Everybody know how it goes down. All right. I was actually, and let me tell you, the same discipline, you know, polite, well-mannered, always on time, you know, have things going down. So I appreciate that. No, don't worry. Take it. I'm going to take a photo of it. Take it and go with it. All right. When somebody say, hey, Pringles, you can be in Calypso. Hear that. Now, land blank. All right? Sapa blank. I'm saying, Mipui. I suspect you all want to take me for one show. When I reach on stage, and Ten Pinners laughing at me, and all kind of thing. You understand? Don't come and have me no kind of show. All right? You all trying to trick me. Yeah. They're trying to trick me. And then I reach on stage. I want to bring the... Somebody say, Brandon Arden said, vocals different, fire, love it, artist. And it's true. You know, you have that nice, and I've always said, people like Tedison, John, Afer, Luke, Asher, Wogan, Mika, real top vocals, you know, coming from them people. Remember Mazaza, all right, I tell you all that. Always says, good morning, Mommy Burns, all right, Burns Joseph. Nigel said, a reminder, is this his second time around? No, this is actually his third time. It's his third time. The first time, you can come on, Seth, bro. The first time he made it to the semis. The second time he made it to the finals. And this third time, we place him. All right, that is the delay. We place him. This is his third time. Thank you. Somebody, Luke Soup say he want to sing Calypso. DP, young DP, Don't worry, you're on the list, my soldier. You know you had to come and perform. I don't have we put a camera low. So when you go down, we're catching you on the floor. You're the... Now, people, speaking of royalty, let me tell you, this is one man who had done it all. All right, came onto the scene and I spoke about him. Was it yesterday or day before? When I said, listen, this is one of the guys that I'm very proud of. You know, this guy, and I was speaking about people who can take songs and just make it into something, whether you like it or not. Those guys will get on stage and something somebody would perceive as a weak song. Those guys would just come and just do things with that. And you know, and I called the likes of Ricky T, Superman. I also called Alpha, and I said, I reminded people of when you came on. I think it was Numb. Nobody don't know. Yeah, it was Numb. And Alpha came, Bose Juan. They barely have 50 people. Alpha was number one. And when he stepped on stage, I tell you, I swear even the grass was waving. Because Alpha did it, and he stayed at number one. He was crowned king that night. All right, when everybody afraid because they figure, boy, if I go on stage and there are no crowd, then I cannot do what I'm supposed to do. I've always said to people, the judging criteria, if it is done right, as a matter of fact, crowd response really and truly has the least amount of points. The least amount of points. So bring on Alpha. Yeah, bring on Alpha. We'll have Alpha on. All right? And it has the least amount of points. And that's what you... And we all go out and look for just that. You know, not remembering the rest of the criteria. Lyrical content, originality, the use of the stage, staying in key. All those things, you know, play a great role in you becoming the king or queen. All right? But we all just work for... Well, a lot of people just work for a forward. That's it. That's what we call it.
0: The thing is, in Groovy, it's actually zero. There's nothing on the criteria for crowd.
1: As a matter of fact...
0: For power, it's 10 points.
1: 10 points. A Groovy is supposed to make the people sway. All right? Sway and dance. That kind of thing. All right? That's the criteria in a Groovy. And you said it right. I've never seen anything but crowd response.
0: Yeah, there's nothing for crowd response.
1: As a matter of fact, BPM is taken more seriously than anything else as it pertains to Groovy.
0: Right.
1: All right, a Groovy is supposed to stop at what, 130, 140?
0: 130. When I entered, it was 115. Then he moved
1: it
0: to
1: was 115, that's right.
0: Now it's 130.
1: It's 130.
0: It's a leeway of a few. Because I was having a discussion with a guy. He's into the industry as well, always posting the music. And he tell me, boy, how certain songs can be in the power. That sound like a power. That sound like a Groovy. I say, you have melodic power. You know, like,
1: exactly.
0: Take, for example, a song like Shemi J's, even if she cry, yeah, she not. It sounds like a Groovy to most, but when you look at the BPM, it's like 155, 160 there, but...
1: Right.
0: It's 160. About
1: 160.
0: So, 160. And so I mean, it's fast.
1: Generally, when we put... And you know why people kind of missing that and it's somewhere in the middle? Because, like it or not, our power is borderline 180.
0: That's Pringles. That's Pringles. And
1: bass.
0: Yeah.
1: Yeah,
0: 180. You see the Pringles, Ricky T.
1: So you used to that bass, that matchup and damaging. But... A power starts from about 140.
0: Yeah,
1: 140 to 160. That's a fast song.
0: Yeah.
1: You understand? So it cannot be in the Groovy. I've known of people like Marshall. You remember when he sped up
0: like a boss. Yeah.
1: To go into the Soca Monarch?
0: Yeah, because that was a Groovy song.
1: That was a Groovy song. And on the night, Luke Chapman, that's what he did. All right, and he won with that, like a boss. All right, and you, people like you, I just spoke about you and your vocal ability, and y'all come out there and y'all just do things and make something out of, you know. And I'm sure you have gone into the competition before after thinking, is that song good enough?
0: Yeah. Because the truth is, when you look back at my catalog and the songs I competed in, they were never the big songs in Carnival. They were never the top five songs in rotation.
1: Facts.
0: Numb only kicked off after Soca Monarch.
1: Facts.
0: You know, songs like Mama never played in a fet ever. I don't think I've ever heard any DJ run that on any, you know, and I was able to go on stage and really fit. You know, in most of the songs, you know, West Indian became I'm a Solution afterwards and took off after Soca Monarch. So, you know, it's really on the night and poof, because... Certain songs lend itself to radio, certain songs lend itself to a party,
1: some
0: a boat
1: competition.
0: Ride, some songs are competition, big stage feel, you know?
1: Exactly,
0: so
1: exactly.
0: I try to make songs for everything, you know, the party, radio. Like even last year when I dropped Caribbean Queen, Then tell me, boy, that's a nice tune there, but you can't see a DJ running for it. Tell them I know. A DJ will not run for it.
3: Right.
0: But next thing you know, all the Carnival Queens using it in all their promo. Every Carnival Queen show calling me, you know. So every song I'll be, you know, a little vibe, and it might play on radio, it might play somewhere else. It might, who knows, 5 years down the line, using a movie, you know. So we don't always have to think of an effect or competition, you know.
3: Yeah.
0: Just make good music,
1: and that's
0: and you'll find a place.
1: And you're right, you know, because, and that is what stops progress, because a lot of people, sometimes you want to release a song, and here's what happens. Boy, I release a song, it's already too late.
0: Right.
1: Because of the mentality. The mentality is, boy, if you drop a song from early or as soon as jazz finished, then that's the end of it. No,
0: right.
1: There are lots of carnivals worldwide.
0: Yeah,
1: and like you rightfully say, if you're looking at the bigger picture, your song will travel, your song will be played somewhere else. And a lot
0: festivals,
1: of the time. And even I fell into the trap very early in my career. I fell into the trap of making songs for competition.
0: Right.
1: Competition. That's all I made songs for. That's what it was. That was my baptism. I walked in and it's war, competition.
0: Right.
1: You know, so I wasn't thinking at the time of songs having a shelf life.
0: Right.
1: All right. And funny thing about it is, most of my songs that are played out there would be the groovy ones.
0: Right. After Carnival done, people don't hear that fast piece.
1: Nobody wants a fast piece unless you're in a fet.
0: Yeah.
1: Okay? Nobody wants to hear that. And now, mind you, it has its place.
0: It has its place, yeah.
1: Because Carnival, as we know it, you know, bad fet, beach fet, them kind of things. That's what it is.
0: Yeah.
1: You need that. All right? Like it or not, Carnival Day, as a true reveler, and let me tell you, I'm a reveler from Yator.
0: Okay?
1: The first costume I had, I was just like a clown. I don't know if them people just deal that on my life. Like them, them people just place that on my life. Like, I think I was in New Dimensions.
0: Yeah.
1: Was it New Dimensions or Sikra at the time? I think I was in New Dimensions Carnival Band. And we had the costume was kind of like a big jumper. And there was a hula hoop in the waist.
0: We need some photo evidence of that.
1: Let me tell you, I was a hopeless. But that was what it was. And from then, it was always, you know, you're always moving. And that's what it is. So it has its place, and you're right, Arthur. I think you have shown them that. Eh? There is a song for everything.
0: Yeah.
1: Either the fet, or big stage, you know, or just a little festival, carnival,
0: whatever.
1: You know, that kind of thing. And the minute we start moving like that. And yesterday we had a big conversation about soca music and where it stops, and people might stab me my chest and throat and everything, but when I see it to them, it's actually one of the weakest genres.
0: For sure. Let's be honest.
1: Yeah, we soca. Have to be honest.
0: Yeah.
1: You know, we have ambassadors out there working make it something, and we've made a mark.
0: Right,
1: however,
0: definitely.
1: We can't compare it to any of them. Think about it. When a soca artist, when you have to book a soca artist for 2026, the first thing they're asking is what? What song
0: what
1: you
0: song
1: have?
0: They have?
1: What song you have?
0: Every single year, you have to constantly reinvent yourself and
1: every
0: find
1: year.
0: A tune that, you know, resonates with the people. Even if you have a catalog of a million
1: tunes.
0: You
1: can have whatever you want.
0: It's like this year. Like, you have created as your hit for the year.
1: Yeah, like, and that's it. Legacy? That's it. And unfortunately, we have a culture where, and I don't see it in Trinidad and Barbados and them places. I have to say, I mean, where we retire our artists fast.
0: Oh yeah.
1: We retire our artists. You have a big song.
0: That's it.
1: Then we retire
0: them. You on that side is like.
1: Then we retire them and pass. I know what's going on in my camera. My camera just leave me and give me a little joy. What's going on in my camera?
0: Who did it? I think that's plays a part to me even being in the soca monarch still.
1: Yes.
0: You know? And as truth is, our carnival is very competition-centric. Everything, from the bands to the costumes, each aspect of the act has a competition. And we've been fueled by that for a very long time.
1: Exactly.
0: And if you see you're not in that...
1: Right. And that's a fact, you know.
0: Yeah,
1: you're saying that is a fact, because the reality of the situation, I've had the experience, producers, everybody else, if you're not competing, you don't get on the line for one of the best songs.
0: Yeah.
1: You just don't. As a matter of fact, you get people requesting competition songs out there.
0: Sure.
1: You know, and some of the good songs You just lose them. You lose them.
0: Funny thing though, sometimes if that music is good enough beyond the carnival, then now it starts to get attention.
1: That's when it starts to get the attention. You know, so. But it doesn't get attention immediately after the carnival. When it gets attention is mid-year, closing of year, or you see the beginning of the year when another carnival about to come and music playing and people...
0: And it's happening for other songs, you know, like Teddy, Ali, Ricky, Freaky Girls. These songs got little attention during the carnival season until afterwards.
1: You remember when I spoke about and I told people about Freaky Girls? Yeah. I said to them, again, that's when I was speaking about who can make a song amazing. Ricky T, like it or not, with Freaky Girls. Freaky Girls wasn't my favorite song.
0: True.
1: It wasn't my favorite song when I heard it the first time. It was just another
0: song,
1: you know. And then when Ricky T started working that song,
0: true.
1: It's like, wow, you know, this is actually a big song, and it's in the, and it is appreciated internationally.
0: Right, for sure.
1: This song, and then Ali was received, but only embraced after Trinidad.
0: Right, after the whole
1: Trini fever, Ali fever, it came back here and traveled there.
0: That leads me to the point that. Art, you know, it's very subjective, and sometimes it takes time for certain songs to grow on people. So a lot of times we hear comments like, boy, the music weak this year or something, but truly the people haven't had a chance to experience the music in a different setting, maybe in a live setting, in a party. If you realize, we don't really have many events.
1: We miss things like Cooler Fet,
0: and
1: Party in the Yard. These things are missed.
0: They gave you a chance to hear the music in a different setting. Like even HP released that song this year, the Wasted. When I heard it, I was like, okay, nice song. But when I heard him perform it in Soufrenal, and
1: it was like, wow, nice song.
0: I heard you play it, actually. I heard Kamal play it at Doolittle's. And then I had the big system. I said,
1: what? You were there too long with Paul.
0: I was there too,
1: And they didn't invite me. Anyway, continue.
0: Yeah, when I heard it on the big system now, I was like, boy, that tune bad. I sent my voice note immediately. So like some of these songs, like, people have only heard it on their phone. They never heard, with the bass and everything, the full aspect of the song.
1: Exactly.
0: So they haven't really gotten a chance to appreciate the music properly. So I think the events, these things are missing to really, get people more into it. Because the music is what fuels the carnival.
1: And that's why I give kudos to people like Soca the Ultimate. At first it was NG doing something like that, where there are certain artists, like it or not, that will never make it to the big stage in the year. And the season is very short because we're coming right after jazz, and you don't want to drop music in jazz because it gets lost in the jazz. And then when you put out the music, it's a short season,
0: true.
1: So some artists don't get a chance. Yeah. So when you have tents and some of the calypso tents bringing in the soca artists and some of the and the other artists getting a chance on stages like Soca the Ultimate, you get to hear it in a different light. You get to see them perform it. And it's almost like when I did Born to Mashup. Right. When I did Born to Mashup, Born to Mashup, like it or not, was not a big song until Cool Effect.
0: True.
1: I did not even feel like I would win Soca Monarch until I performed this song at Cool Effect and then Wet Fet.
0: True.
1: That's when it's almost like that was a rebirth.
0: Right.
1: Born to Mashup was born again at that point, and I said, wow. This is it.
0: Right.
1: And people only felt like it was playing on the radio. Right. It was out there, but people felt it with the performance and your interaction, and you're getting people involved because people like that inclusiveness. You bring them in. Why not that song? So they feel like they own the song.
0: Yeah,
1: that's what it is.
0: And
1: that's
0: if you don't have the opportunity to do that, sometimes your song just gets ignored, wasted,
1: shelved
0: for a while. So I see sometimes Soca Monarch is a time when a lot of people hear songs for the first time.
1: Facts.
0: So
1: they don't know if to wave.
0: Right.
1: So they just listen.
0: They just are like, okay, hey, what's that song? Or like from semis, people start to kind of zone in.
1: Yeah.
0: And as someone who's been into the competition a lot and someone who's been out of it, like stepping out, I realize how much, the attention is taken away from you. So people ask me, boy, after you retire, why you still come back in that? I don't see the vibe already.
1: It's not that
0: I enjoy competition so much, I see the merit of it in our carnival.
1: It is relevant too.
0: Very much so.
1: Yeah.
0: It's one of the only ways to, because how many concerts we have for the carnival?
1: Exactly.
0: One, Color Me Red is the only concert. So there's no other avenue for you to really push the music.
1: Yeah, because you realize, bro, we still have
0: Cool Effect, Wet Fat, Outrageous Sexy in Black, there was a Farmalite, right. Up till recently there was Farmalite, there was a lot of
3: the
0: things.
3: The Euphoria going to, so.
0: And Euphoria, and Euphoria was the stomping ground for Groovy, right. Especially, you know, the Groovy artists, and most times in those rough, hard fets, you don't really get the Groovy artists stepping in.
3: Even Mass on the Square, you know, all of these things, they gone, so there's no really... You know, I see they have Vavalaville coming. Hopefully that spikes some fuel into the carnival.
0: Right.
3: But truth is, boy, there's not much in Soca Mona, color me red. If you're not on those things, probably never get a chance to perform for the carnival. Yeah. So
0: unless if DJ or two decide, let me really hit it hard in the pets.
3: Right.
0: In the little pets and carnival.
3: And you get a pass-through.
0: You get a pass-through.
3: Very few artists get that pass. It's the top national. I personally am not in that, because when you hit the party, you know, you don't do anything.
0: You understand? Yeah.
3: That is party starter.
0: You understand? Yeah, that's the warm up.
3: Warm up.
0: I've handled that with kids. You understand? And then you have a man in the Italy, free come!
3: That is at that time, that's what they wanted. So, that's the unfortunate situation that we're in. I think there's a lot that can be done. You know, I big up to the CPMC. This year they brought in the Duroad vibe, going to the different communities. You know, I hope that's something that's continued. That's something I wanted to do, actually, for myself.
0: Right.
3: You know, after Ale talk, getting a good talk, taking throughout the communities. But
0: bro, there's nothing saying that you can't do it.
3: Yeah, man, off-season too, you know?
0: That's what I was about to say.
3: The plan was actually for October last year.
0: Yesterday I had a conversation, and I'm saying, bro, you realize after Carnival, we have the entire summer, nothing going on.
3: Yeah, true.
0: Nothing going on. Why is it we can't put on some shows during the summer?
3: Exactly.
0: Why can't we put on? And yesterday I suggested, let we do a big show. Let we do a big thing, sponsor-driven, government behind it, and let us showcase it to the world and to people. Let we go on the beach. Let we bring people in. Let we bring the young ones. You know, let's do something. Because like it or not, if we continue like that, we'll end up being like the season teachers that live in St. Lucia and go and look forward. And
3: true.
0: Right, big soca shows overseas and nothing here.
3: It's true.
0: All right, we don't want that. But not for that, we can talk and
3: teach. Yeah, but yeah, you know, it is already.
0: This year it is on. You're back in competition.
3: Back in commission. I didn't submit last year, but of course, Rikiti brought me in. And...
0: Let me tell you, always trust Rikiti to rope somebody.
3: But we came second anyway.
0: Rikiti roped me back in when we won with Hold On Something.
3: Right, true, true.
0: Rikiti roped Tennyson back in when they won with Charlotte Show. And he pulled you back in.
3: Pulled me back in,
0: You understand?
3: And, I mean, it was one of the best years for me in terms of stress, because they are their team handling everything. I just had to give my input and then we execute. You know, this year, back on me to make it happen. I'm in the commission, work on pause. You know, myself, International Steven, we did the track on Mix Vice Production.
0: Right.
3: You know, the same team that brought you Feeling Irie.
0: Right,
3: you know, we had success with that.
0: So. That's one of my favorite ones from our
3: Man. One of most people's favorite tunes.
0: I hate it. You
3: can't sing that song again.
0: I was Irish. I can sing it all. I reach home. Life's sweet. I ain't rich. And what else?
3: I'm blessed.
0: And I'm feeling. I'm blessed. I'm not rich. I'm blessed.
3: Right.
0: Man. Benz, you already giving the talk. Benz, the morning family.
3: Bigger Benz, man. Bigger device production family, man. But we're coming back. I've already released 5 tracks for the season. People since seen me and asking me what I dropped already.
0: You drop. You
3: so, you know, I realize, that kind of gave me a little impetus to really push myself and just join the competition.
0: CDL has been doing something that's really cool. I like it.
3: Yeah, right.
0: You know my song already?
3: Yeah. But you have to do that, you know.
0: You have to get creative.
3: Yeah, and just make people get into it because, boy, it's kind of hard. There's so much content out there, you know, so much people, everybody distracted by everything else. So you have to find ways to really get them to listen to your music. And it's a tough battle, but boy, and them
0: days. You know what I want to get? I want to get the input of the producers. I think I'm going to... Mix was here last year.
3: True.
0: All right, we did a very nice interview. You know what I think I want to do? I want to bring at least 4 producers on the show, 3 or 4 of them, put them to sit on one chair and pick their brain to see what, you know, what the rough thing is for them and that kind of thing. Because I know it's really hard for producers.
3: Yeah, man, for
0: and
3: sure.
0: some producers get paid up front. You know, you come, they produce, you buy a song, whatever. And some producers really actually depend on the performances and, you know, parts
4: in the competition and all that kind of stuff. And for some people that are lucky and they produce their own music, you know, they get to go home with all. Or sometimes you still need help. True. But I want you to know that it's a very expensive venture. Soca Monarch is a very expensive venture.
3: People don't know, you know. People don't know.
4: They don't understand.
3: Marshall talk about spending $2 million to win a million. I remember the year he spent 15 to make 20.
4: Oh, but think about the year when Groovy just came out.
3: Yo, yeah, it was 10.
4: It was 8.
3: That's crazy.
4: Initially, it was 8 grand. When Teddy spent about 25 grand to make 8 grand.
3: My first year, I worked out with about $500.
4: Yeah, exactly.
3: It was 10 grand.
4: Exactly.
3: People, and then people say, boy, I ain't all kind of talk about it. And
4: everybody,
3: I work out with $500, my brother.
4: Everybody always feel out of Soca Monarch. Sometimes you don't understand that the artist, they put a lot behind it coming there. Even I mean, boy, that's a new topic, but I'm just going to touch it. Even going to perform, and you have certain promoters saying to your boy, what, how are you giving him all of that?
3: Exactly.
4: And then you see your shoe to come there. You can only wear it once because you put in it as costume. You come on that one stage. Your jeans, your top, you get in there. The song you pay for, and all that. It's almost like you spend 5 grand. To come and perform for a grand,
3: you know,
4: so you minus four at that point, exactly. You know, because you want to entertain the people and you want to hopefully somebody will fall sees your performance and you go out there, boy. Afa, it is always a pleasure having
3: you. Man, respect, respect.
4: Beautiful conversation. I'm going to send you out. I want you to do 2 songs for me. I want you to do I Feel in Irie. I want to hear Irie, and then I want to hear Work on Pause. I want to Work on Pause. Set up out. Even so set up Irie for me, and then you lie. And after you set up Irie, put him on Pause. Let me reach out once again to my sponsors, Massey Stores Home. Good morning to you. Thank you very much. Let me tell you something. I seen in HD, Alumni Distributors Limited, good morning. 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Good morning to you, the Travel and Leisure Center. The sponsors are going to be coming in from next week. So get it right. Rock Marketing, Reed Consultancy, also the Computer Store. Did I say Domino's? Yes, Solution Carnival, CPMC, nothing sweeter than that. You ready? Start it. Irie.
2: Good to meet you.

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1: Big up, Oz.
2: 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I said we get in and cool. And yeah, we get in and cool. That one is Pringles expired, yeah?

0: I like the mix.
1: And I come down there well. Let me tell you, that song, Getting It Good, was written by Eldon. Eldon, you know, Iwa's brother, Iwa's twin.
0: Yeah, man, that's a big tune, you know.
1: That was one of the best tune, performance tunes for me.
0: Right, right.
1: I absolutely love to perform that song. You know, absolutely love that song. But, hey, Apo, as usual, as always, you never disappoint. Always have. And like anything else, like I've said to you before, there are certain songs, when you come in with it, I'm like, let me see that one will grow on me. And then some of the songs that just hit one time. And I'm telling you, you have it this year. I'm looking to see what's going on. Nerdy has been proving, Nerdy. And as a matter of fact, Nerdy's been setting a standard. He came into the game and he hit the ground running. And Nerdy's a man with about a whole 10, 11, 12 songs for this season. Look, you're saying it's five songs for the season. And this is what we need to keep the vibe going.
0: Sure.
1: All right, so you're looking to contend with man like Ricky T, because you know Ricky T. Sly is a master. Give Sly what? Look at this. I got goosebumps. Sly is a master. Sly was always a sleeping giant for me. You know, he was there and then boom. You know, so Sly is another master when he comes out there. But we have some amazing artists. Yesterday I said, I think we're good enough to go toe-to-toe with any other Caribbean.
0: Right, for sure.
1: Any other position. All right, it's just for us to bring it out there and for our people to carry us.
0: The people have to understand their responsibility. You know? You don't have to... Like we say, we ain't kissing any. But you know, you have to support the artists. Share the music, you know, give it love. Request it on the radio, you know.
1: Pick
0: up the vibe. When you look at the views and the streams of Central artists, it fails in comparison to smaller islands like Grenada, Dominica.
1: Because the people behind them. You know, it's not just that. Even in the parties, when you're going out to the parties, don't feel because St. Lucia is on the lineup, let me come late. Right. So I go wait for the other acts to come in. No, come in. Support your very own. Mash up the place the same way we know how. Same way you do in the first Soca Mona Kanti. Come and show them what we can do for our people. That is what it is, all right? As long as you embrace us and send us out there. Trust me, there are no choice. You're stuffing in their throat. Afo, like I tell everybody, bro, it has nothing to do with good luck. You've already been there. You already made it. Congratulations in advance. That's the vibe for me. Congratulations. And you know me, I will be there as long as
0: we can be there. Semi-finals the 26.
1: Yeah.
0: I think bigger. So come and support in the 26. Come support all the artists.
1: Yeah, man.
0: All 40 songs. Come and show some love. Big up the vibes. Look out for the video.

that in the morning time, you know, we're always bringing it to you. We're bringing it to your life. We're bringing it to your real as can be. You understand? Because this is what happens. This is the behind the scenes. Fatty Fatsy, good morning. Fatty Fatsy, have a song talking to me about that. Let's see, Real Fred, good morning. Namina, good morning. Jibs, Nikki, good morning. Somebody was saying something, you know, somebody, I was reading some, oh, big up Miguel, Mix, Joseph, Alpha, Allen, International, Stephen, Mommy Burns, yeah, big up to the crew. Curl Duval, good morning. And reaching out to my sponsors. 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Good morning to you guys. This is Real Talk Time. This is Real Talk Time. It happens. And also, let me reach out to Massey Stores Home. Good morning. 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We're going to be bringing our sponsors in pretty soon to talk to you about what's going on for Carnival. Also, did I say Rag Marketing? 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Tomorrow, we have a date with the Queens. Tomorrow, from what I'm hearing, I don't know. Behind the scenes, I was told Ricky T. I was told Jürgen. I was told Lolani. Lolani, I call her Lolita Duff already. Lolani, I was told the Queens. Hey, from what I have, party in this session tomorrow. So join us, 8:30. I'm out. Breakfast fed. Bye.

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1: 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Then on Sunday, June 14th, the action moves to the north for semifinals number 2 at the Francis Baba Lastic Mini Stadium in Groseillers. 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Winner takes all. The action kicks off from 6 p.m. as we relive the good old days. LeClaire veterans will play Groseillers veterans as we welcome the future legends of St. Lucian football. Semifinals weekend, Saturday, June 13th at the Soufriere Mini Stadium, and Sunday, June 14th, the Francis Baba Lastic Mini Stadium in Groseillers. It comes alive. The Blackheart SLFAU 20 Knockout Football Tournament semifinals, where

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She up or you get that. 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She look at me from head to toe and say my it. 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

la dong in a di dong in a di dong in a di choppa. You see the two ball, if you kick that. You see the little shape, you get that. 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No, she do it 7 days of the week. She tell me, say not even Swiss, don't say Swiss, but we. Me love how

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Under the theme, Rhythm, Language, and Identity, does our music define us? The event.

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I reach. Of course, you can hit me up 725-2455. Sending those messages, sending those requests, right? I want to give a large one to my two brothers of fast.

Oi, oi, oi, oi. People, I will let you know, I am not a fan of Calypso. Yeah, I'm sorry, I'm just not a fan of Calypso. But let me tell you, see, Ashe can sing. And of course, he made it to the semi-finals, right? A loud shout out to you, my brother. I hope to see you in the finals. Of course, today is Tuesday. It's a turn-up kind of Tuesday. Of course, I will be here with you till about 4:30 p.m. And it's Vibe Radio. Y'all should be DJ High Tension on the ones and the twos. Causing some tension on your radio.

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The stage is set, and only the strongest four teams remain. This Saturday, June 13th, all roads lead to the Soufriere Mini Stadium for the highly anticipated Blackheart SL-FAU-20 Knockout Football Semifinals 1. At 7 p.m., it's a clash of yesteryear Soufriere veterans versus Vieuxfort veterans as the elders pave the way for the next generation. Then, at 9 p.m., the Blackheart U-20 Semifinals. The home crowd will be roaring as Soufriere battles Vieuxfort South for a coveted place in the championship final. Also featuring, live from Dominica, the Bouillon King, Nice, and St. Lucia's hottest and newest sensations, Gabby Gabby. 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Soufriere Mini Stadium is the place to be. 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Football giants LeClaire takes on Groseillers. Winner takes all. 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LeClaire veterans will play Groseillers veterans as we welcome the future legends of St. Lucian football. 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The Blackheart SL-FAU 20 Knockout Football Tournament semifinals.

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1: 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I remember someone handing me a drink. After that, everything becomes blurry. My head spinning, my body heavy, and then waking up somewhere I was never meant to be. Someone had spiked my drink. That night, my celebration turned into something I will carry for the rest of my life. I wish I had been more careful. I wish I had watched my drink. I wish I had stayed closer to my friends. So, if you're going out this festival season, please learn from me. Watch your drink. Don't accept open drinks from strangers. And always keep your crew close, because one moment can change everything. Protect yourself. Protect your friends.
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1: 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We're the new kids on the block, and we're good. Think about it. Even the competition is listening. Yep, they're copying and pasting, you know. Now you're feeling the vibe.

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